0: 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Three.
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3: 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You came to break.

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0: 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Go to Africa. To the roots.

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1: 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Come with me, let's get together in my

0: Initials, but it's better like this.
1: We can make the girls. We listen to the girls in the studio.
0: But I see violins. It's very powerful.

0: They play violin.
1: This harmony is just.
2: The beginning.
0: And then there. Is it too long?
2: How much?
0: 1, 2, 3, 4, 5, 6.
2: Six, seven, eight, nine, ten. Okay.
0: What? Here we come, man. Right, I'll sit down. Here we come, man. Two bars. And one, two, three, four.

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1: 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It's
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They call them cold-hearted killers. They say they are artless and mean. But I say this with pride, that I once knew Clyde when he was earnest and upright and clean. But the laws fooled around, kept taking him down and locking him up in a cell, till he said to me, "I'll never be free, so I'll meet a few of them in hell."

policeman is killed in Dallas, and they have no clue or guide. If they can't fin the find, they just wipe their slate clean and hang it up.

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About the third night, they're invited to fight by a second rat-da-da-da.

Someday, they'll go down together. 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But it's death for Bonnie and Clyde.